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0: zombies and she's not there. The kids are all right. It was The Who. More from the 60s later in the hour.
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0: We'll be turning our attention to some latest releases. We'll hear from the Red Hill Valleys after this one by Lucino.

New music for you on Radio Seagull. A couple of recently released singles there. That, of course, was called Easy Come, Easy Go. It comes from the Red Hill Valleys. And before that, Lucino with a track called My Whole Life.

Time to go soft rocking, or as we say here on Radio Seagull, rock the boat gently. Sit back and relax, and I'll play you three tracks, including some slow blues, a little smooth jazz, and something from a chart gone by. We'll start with Eric Bibb, who's got Charlie Musselwhite along to help him out. This is those 6 o'clock blues.

0: Chicago winding up our three in a row soft rocking spot with a track from their album Chicago 10, a bit of a big hit single for them, If You Leave Me Now. The one in the middle came from Terence Chillers, and I played you These Golden Fields. It's on the album Ibiza Smooth Sax Mix. And we started off with Eric Bibb and Charlie Musselwhite from the album Friends. They played you 6 o'clock Blues. We'll go soft rocking in the next hour right here on Radio Seagull.
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0: Couple for you to sing along to there, Soft Cell, Tainted Love. It's on their album Non-Stop Erotic Cabaret. And before it, from the album Born in the USA, of course it was The Boss, Bruce Springsteen and Glory Days.
1: 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There's nothing like it.
0: Time to play you some more new music. Got a couple of recently released singles to hand. We'll hear from Howard Levinson after this one by King's Harem. It's called Lost Without You.

0: Truck and Beer. Howard. Yes, Howard Levinson there, finally finishing. Trucks, Guns, Girls, Money and Beer. He's put that out as a single. And before it, King's Harem and Lost Without You.
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0: Three from your charts this week, back in 1964. You're No Good, Swinging Blue Jeans. Dionne Warwick walked on by and was no particular place to go. Chuck Berry. Paul Starr's with you on Radio Seagull, and that's our first hour gone already. We're on our way up to the top of the hour, but stick around. I'll be back shortly. But now,
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0: The album was Billion Dollar Babies. Alice Cooper, of course. No more Mr. Nice Guy.
1: Paul Stiles.
0: Welcome back. Paul Stiles playing the music for you, old and new, for the next hour right here on Radio Seagull. Fine Young Cannibals, and She Drives Me Crazy.

0: From the album Purple, Stone Temple Pilots and Interstate Love Song. Before that, Fine Young Cannibals, of course, and something you just sing along to. She Drives Me Crazy. It was on their album The Raw and The Cooked.
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0: Time for some new music, I think. Got a couple of recently released singles to hand. We'll hear from Zach Hillen after this one by Jeff the Fish, Lefroy. It's called Spaceman.

New music for you on Radio Seagull. That's Zach Hillen and Wasting So Much Time. He's put that out as a single, as has Jeff the Fish Lefroy with a track called Spaceman.

Right, let's go soft rocking towards the halfway point in this hour. Sit back and relax, and I'll play you three tracks, including some slow blues, a little smooth jazz, and something from a chart gone by. Let's start with Howlin' Wolf, who's sitting on top of the world.

Scott McKenzie winding up our three in a row. Soft rocking spot there with a bit of a classic from the charts back in 1967. San Francisco, be sure to wear some flowers in your hair. Before that, it was More Chiba and Slow Down from their album, Charango. We started off with Howlin' Wolf and Sitting on Top of the World. We'll go soft rocking in the weeks ahead right here on Radio Seagull.

0: From the album Beauty and the Beat, it was of course the Go-Go's and Our Lips Are Sealed, and Walking in LA, it was Missing Persons.
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0: And more music we do have. A Beautiful Buzz is the title of the latest album from Samantha Martin and Delta Sugar. We'll take a couple of tracks, starting with The Shape I'm In.

0: From the latest release by Samantha Martin and Delta Sugar, a couple of tracks there. The album's called A Beautiful Buzz, and that was All Night Long. And before it, a working of The Shape I'm In.
1: Paul Stiles.

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0: 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And let's keep dancing. This is Marshall Hayne and Dancing in the City.

let's go soft rocking towards the halfway point in this hour. Sit back and relax, and I'll play you three tracks featuring something from the charts, a little smooth jazz and a chill out track. We'll start with Bob Seger, Against the Wind.

Urban Love, winding up our three in a row soft rocking spot with the Bellstar instrumental remix of a track called Love Is In The Air. The one in the middle came from Mark Duthie, and What was the title of the track. It's on the album Groove. And Bob Seger started us off with Against the Wind, title track from his album. We'll get soft rocking in the weeks ahead, right here on Radio Seagull. Did you know there are many ways to listen to Radio Seagull around the world? 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
0: Time to play you some more new music. Grant Ferguson has released an album called Hexagon. We'll take a couple of tracks and we'll start with the title track.

0: Couple of tracks there from the latest album Hexagon by Grant Ferguson. That was Postlude, and we started off with the title track.
1: Paul Stiles.

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A hustle here and a hustle there. New York City is the place where they said, hey babe, take a walk on the

Three tracks from your charts this week back in 1973. Walking on the Wild Side, Lou Reed. Medicine Head, One and One is One. And Can the Can? Of course, it was Susie Quattro. Okay, that's it for today from me, Paul Stiles, but I'll be back next Saturday at 6, and you can join me at 12 on Thursday for music from the UK blues scene. Music continues here, of course, on Radio Seagull with Bill Everett's Underground Edition. But before Bill, and because we're a no-commercial station, means I can play you an extra bonus track. So I'll leave you with Joe Satriani and his classic, Surfing with the Alien.

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2: Walk out with me toward the unknown region, where neither ground is for the feet, nor any path to follow. No map there, nor guide, nor voice sounding, nor touch of human hand, nor face with blooming flesh, nor lips, nor eyes are in that land.

0: Pong, you know what I mean? Pong.
1: There's nothing like a bit of glorious noise, is there, Les?
0: Gary Newman, my namesake. What a great artist, and he still is. He's still doing some great stuff.
1: Yeah, and there he was in the backing. His daughter, Persia, was just 12 years old when she sang with him there in 2017. It's a few years old now.
0: That's a great album, man.
1: In the middle, we heard Tiny Tim with Mickey the Monkey.
0: No, they're not coming to take us away, not yet, anyway.
1: And we began with Marillion, where we were punting and beagling and eating our cucumber sandwiches with all the crust carefully cut off at the garden party.
0: Quite amazing, Marillion. Started out life as Silmarillion, apparently, from a J.R.R. Tolkien book. That's where it originally got its name from. And Fish joined them in, 79, 80, must have been 80. I think it was about 80, anyway. And he regarded, when he heard them, he thought they were very similar to Camel in their early days. So, I don't know, that was an interesting observation.
1: We've not played any Nine Inch Nails for quite some time.
0: No.
1: But this isn't going to be too... Well, it's going to get noisier as it progresses. That sort of a background noise is going to get louder and louder from what I can remember. This was popularised by Johnny Cash, and it's called Hurt. Yes. Brackets Quiet.

0: away.
1: Brilliant.
2: There we were, with a compare and contrast, thanks to my producer of the day, Mr. Mr. Les Newman, sitting in the armchair about 2 miles away.
1: Well, there's just... The Man in Black's version is so good.
2: And we heard the version by the man wrote it, Trent Reznor.
1: Yeah,
2: it doesn't quite slip off the tongue, does it, eh? But that was a man who wrote it, Trent Reznor, performed by Nine Inch Nails, and also sung the version sung by Johnny Cash.
1: Yeah.
2: Oh, have you ever said, Les, to yourself, I'd love to change the world?
1: All the time. Although in saying that, the way the world is at the moment, I know we're in lockdown, but the way that people are responding to one another, that's something I wouldn't change now.
2: No.
1: I mean, people say we're going back, go back to where we were. I don't want us to. You know, I want us to retain the values that people have they've got now.
2: Yeah, people are, when you walk by, you're all in it together sort of thing.
1: Yes, we are.
2: And people wave to you or smile at you. Yeah.
1: I think those values have been forgotten by a lot of people, and that now we're all facing the same thing. It's all brought us back together as not only just across globally, you know. Anyway, that's...
2: I'd love to change... I was just leading up to 10 years after, and I'd love to change the world. This is the extended mix. It does include words of the day, the language of the day, which might be frowned upon now.

0: Well, I'm sure Les, like me, is sitting cross-legged on his old Afghan coat with his lava lamp glowing and the joysticks of the incense burning in the background. That was Donovan flying at an altitude of 39,000 feet. Apparently,
1: was that originally done by Jefferson Airplane, or did they make a cover of it? I'm not sure.
0: They made the cover, Les.
1: So it was written by him. Right.
0: It was written by Donovan, and he refers to the Jefferson Airplane in his tune there called The Fat Angel. I always used to think it was about a jumbo jet, but apparently he was singing about Mama Cass. Well, that was his inspiration.
1: That was an interesting thing, seeing we talked about John Phillips only, was it the other day, the last program we did?
0: John Phillips, yes, that was one of the singles we played. I think that's for about the 29th of May. Yeah. And we heard your Leslie cabinet being used to good effect with 10 years after, and I'd love to change the world. And it's funny.
1: Wouldn't
0: you
1: we all?
0: And it's funny that you were talking about the Jefferson Airplane, because I remember some time ago we did have a similar conversation, and both you and I had only initially heard the version by Jefferson Airplane of Fat Angel because Donovan had contractual difficulties with his two albums, Mellow Yellow and Sunshine Superman. And in the UK, they were combined into one album, which didn't include Fat Angel. So it took me at least another 40 years to actually hear that version by Donovan. So let us now, as you've anticipated telepathically, let us listen to the Jefferson Airplane's version. We're going to fly on our silver bikes via Translove Airways with Jefferson Airplane. Time to dim the lights again and light those, whatever we've got to hand.
1: Oh, man.

0: That was Shocking Blue from their album called At Home, and the track was called Akaraga. Before that, it was Ray Hearn and Harry Appleblossom.
1: Harry Appleblossom, wow.
0: And we began with the Jefferson Airplanes version of a Donovan tune, which we also played, Fat Angel. It's time to make a little bit of noise, unless you've got something to impart to us, Les.
1: Interesting. I was looking at Harry Appleblossom. I just love that North Country singing style that he has. Really good. It was really nice to listen to.
0: Yeah, and almost too late to be playing it at when in early June. Harry Appleblossom, Tom, I fear, has passed us by now.
1: Oh, no, mine are well out. My my peers are certainly well out now. The Blossom's gone.
0: When we lived in Nova Scotia, you were lucky to get the Blossom out much before the end of May. It was very cold in the Annapolis Valley.
1: Wow.
0: Next week, we'll...
1: What contrast of weather, almost like we're having here. I can't recollect having an April and May like we've had in these last 2 months or during lockdown.
0: No, it either couldn't have come at a worse time or it couldn't have come at a better time, depending on your point of view. Next week, we will be featuring Uriah Heep. But this week, we'll give you a little taster. This is Gypsy.

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0: Darest thou now, O soul, walk out with me toward the unknown region, where neither ground is for the feet, nor any path to follow? No map there, nor guide, nor voice sounding, nor touch of human hand, nor face with blooming flesh, nor lips, nor eyes are in that land.

0: We got off to a little bit of an esoteric start today. That was a group called The Bundle, B-U-N-D-L-E. That's the B-side of their single, Can't Find the A-side. That is Progressive Underground, brackets anyway, on Polydor. And when we were searching via 45 yep. Cat, it mentioned the group Sailor. Did you find any more about
1: it? Yes, I did. And interestingly enough, George Kajanis, who was on vocals then, but he was known at that time as George Hultgren.
0: Yep.
1: He then went, well, he's under the name of George. He then went to, he was part of a British folk rock band called Eclection.
0: Oh, the Eclection, yep.
1: Yep, right. They then went, later on in his career, he wrote a couple of songs, actually. He wrote a single for, he actually wrote a single for Cliff Richard, apparently. And then he went on a single called Flying Machine, which came out in 1971. I don't know whether you know of that one. Anyway, and then also later in 1974, him and a few others got together to form Sailor, which then had a massive hit with the Glass of Champagne, which we talked about earlier.
0: Yeah,
1: so, So it's the same guy.
0: We, you, me and Les are listening to the new singles of the 5th of June 1970, issue number 332. Of the new singles, a weekly listing of 45 revolution per minute singles. There were 44 only this week. There's usually anything around 60 to 70. So it looks like a poor week, but musically it's a brilliant week. We began with The Scaffold from a film all the way up. Couldn't find the single, so we had to lift the main titles from the film. Howard Blake, the composer, was involved in it. I had the misfortune to watch some of this film a few months back on Talking Pictures in the UK. Warren Mitchell. It's got some names in it. Warren Mitchell, Richard Briers, Adrian Poster, Bill Fraser, Vanessa Howard, Frank Thornton, Terence Alexander. But

Yeah, the Jam, J-A-M-M-E. Poor Widow on Stateside Dunhill Records. Prior to that, it was The Scaffold, and that was more

familiar scaffold fodder. Please, sorry, Parlophone Records, McGough, McGear and John Gorman, wasn't it? And there is a little bit of coherence in today's programme, because we're now going from Poor Widow to Black Widow.

0: Wow.
1: The single edit of Black Widow's Come to the Sabbath on CBS Records.
0: Well, I've heard that for ages.
1: S5031. And while that was playing, men in white coats worked feverishly in transmitter rooms to try to get us contact with Les again. And
0: we have contact.
1: They have succeeded. Anything to say about Jam before we lost you?
0: Nothing at all.
1: No, that's good. Black Widow.
0: Well, I've only just got back online. Hang on, give us a second.
1: That's right. While Les seeks out further information on the goodies we've got for you today, I'm going to play you the antidote to Satan. It is, of course, Matt Monro, and we're going to change the world.

0: sounding something like the Beatles, and not surprising since it's from 1964. That's the Beefeaters, reissued this week, the 5th of June 1970 on Elektra. They must have got the back catalogue. They did turn out to be the Byrds, McGuinn, and etc.
1: David Crosby.
0: David Crosby, yeah. Yeah, so we're gonna play the B-side in a moment. Don't belong.
1: I was just looking at the lyrics of that Matt Monro song. Very, very political.
0: What, the We're going to change the world?
1: It talks about people being dragged along by policemen, and it's very much a, you know, a portent of what came in the 80s with all the protests and stuff.
0: Yeah.
1: As well.
0: And children being told off for playing in their front gardens.
1: I know. But this thing about people dying for the cause, you know, and all that.
0: Yeah.
1: It's quite interesting. If you read the lyrics, it's quite amazing.
0: Especially
1: for somebody who's clean-cut as Matt Monro.
0: Yes, and it sounded such a jolly, innocent tune, didn't it? As well, especially after
1: I don't know how they got away with playing it, actually, at the time.
0: Well, do you think we'll get away with it?
1: No. Well, times change.
0: So we're going to listen to two consecutively numbered Tamla Motown singles, TMG 741 and 742. It will be The Temptations with Psychedelic Shack, followed by Rare Earth and Get Ready. But first of all, the B-side of that Beefeaters single, and this is called Don't Belong.

0: Yeah, due to my poor handwriting there, I put the wrong inflection on the words there. It should be "don't be long," and I said "don't belong," which is two different meanings entirely.
1: Isn't English difficult for those that don't speak it?
0: I guess it might be, though.
1: Well, what a great sound there from that great chorus sound of the guitars there. Them twangy guitars, that absolute brilliant sound of the birds.
0: That was
1: there.
0: The sound of the birds. 1964, yeah. When they called themselves the Beefeaters vis-à-vis the Temptations.

0: well. Tina Turner singing I Want to Take You Higher. And next week, I think it will be the original single from Sly and the Family Stone, but there was Ike and Tina with...
1: that was a good version of it.
0: Yeah, on Liberty Records. In a similar vein to the two Tamla tunes we played, Temptation, Psychedelic Shack. And you pointed out to me that your Psychedelic Shack was indeed green.
1: Green. Yes, it was. You remember them days.
0: Sprogs and single sideband suppressed carriers.
1: I know. Oh dear, them were good days, weren't they?
0: They were very good days, Les. Yeah, and then it was Rare Earth and Get Ready. We have hit the jackpot. I keep saying this each week, and somehow we seem to. There's some gems coming out. It was for me. This was the year 1970 when everything fell into place. Yeah. 44 singles this particular week, the 5th of June 1970. Deep Purple coming up now with Black Knight. And it always reminds me of listening to this tune on 208 metres, Luxembourg, Kid Jensen. Do you remember Kid had a late night sort of rock, a progressive music show? And this is on the Harvest record label, but this is quite a rarity. I'm playing one of Kathy's singles here. A friend of hers obviously went to Singapore and came back with this single on the Columbia record label, EAC 1032, but it is exactly the same as the Harvest single. I'm going to play that single right now.

0: That is quite a worn out version of Black Knight, released on the 5th of June 1970. There is the Singapore edition on Columbia of the Harvest Single in the UK. And it's much like last week when we played Free and All Right Now, sometimes the only way to make sure you're playing the original version is to find an original copy of a single, because I've got Deep Purple in Rock, the anniversary edition, in my hand here. Yeah. I've got the let's see now, Black Knight, the unedited Roger Glover remix.
1: Yes.
0: And I've got the piano version. So the only way to make sure we're playing the original is sometimes to play the actual single. A few minutes ago, we were talking about sheds, psychedelic shacks and radio reception. And this week, Les, I am pleased to announce that Les Reed Orchestra on Chapter One.
1: That was a big tune for us back in those days.
0: It was for all of us.
1: For many of us involved or listening to pop, especially to our Radio North Sea internationally. Yeah, it was sort of like, that was our era, that was.
0: And to anoraks now, it probably means an awful lot to them.
1: It was a test, you know. We had that as that single, and we used to put it on the turntable, and we used to put the transmitter on and then drive around Peterborough trying to, whether it's just on repeat, so we could drive around for about half an hour and see where the signal was going.
0: Is it us? How far have we got? We've gone half mile down the road. We can still hear it.
1: Yeah, no. And believe it, I used to go for about, we used to get over about 3 or 4 miles we could hear this thing.
0: Yeah. So, in case you don't know what we're going to play, it is called Man of Action, Les Reed Orchestra. I'll play this to all fans, all people who remember Radio North Sea International, and to my long-time correspondent, Mike Guy, who even now works for RNI.

0: I've not heard vinyl click and catch like that for absolutely years and years. I think we'll write this one off and play more in the next hour from Deep Purple. But first of all, something that made Kathy and I laugh, and I suspect it might bring a smile to your face, my friend. A couple of weeks ago, we played Rita Alston and Popcorn Funky Reggae. Well, here she is today with her single called Love Making. It's the same instrumental track in the background. In fact, it's all instrumental except for the start. Oh, let me bring Les back in here. Hello, Les.
1: Hello.
0: Sorry about that. I wonder why
1: I was getting carried away with Deep Purple. Though.
0: I wonder why there was no response when it started to click and stick.
1: Oh. Incidentally, listener, before you start to this, close your ears to the first 30 seconds. unless you're of a...
0: There's no swearing in it whatsoever.
1: It's typical of... songs of the time, I think. There was various things. I had lots of innuendo and various other things. And a bit later on as well, there was a few that were banned. This may well have been banned at the time. I'm not sure.
0: It might have been. On Jackpot Records. This is Rita Alston. I'm going to close both of us down.
2: Hello. Can I make love to you?
3: Of course, no. My mother told me always to say no.
2: Would you mind if I make love to you?
3: No.

0: That was on the B-side of the Rita Ouston single, Les. It was called My Love, even though we can instantly identify. And I see you said one half of the title whilst I was typing the other half.
1: Yeah, because written by Max Steiner for the 1959 film A Summer Place.
0: Yeah.
1: And obviously, well-known, the well-known recording everybody knows is the Perfectly Faithful.

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0: Wow, there you go, Les. You're back on the air again.
1: Yeah, Leslie West on bass.
0: Felix Pappalardi.
1: Yep, on vocals.
0: As well in the band, yeah. Brilliant stuff there. Mississippi yep. Queen from the album Mountain Climbing on Bell Records. And we began with El Chicano, Viva Tirado, which may or may not have had something to do with Cheech and Chong. That was on MCA Records.
1: The word El Chicano literally means a Mexican citizen naturalized in the US. That's where the name originates
0: that
1: from.
0: That was pretty so. Good. As you said, much like Santana.
1: Yeah, very well. Much like yeah. Santana.
0: Yeah.
1: I love the thing I liked about that was that with the bands of this era, particularly, well, not only that, but was the Hammond organ came to the fore. Mid-60s to early 70s, that the Hammond organ was everywhere, from rock to funk to everywhere, you know. Yeah. And you listen to contemporary keyboards today, they're nowhere near as the same. They just haven't got that feel, you know?
0: No. We have fallen through the time vortex and landed on Friday, the 5th of June 1970. My name is Chris. His name is Les.
1: Les Newman, folks.
0: Yeah, Bent. Oh, is it? No, I think Newman and Bent would sound better as a firm of solicitors, wouldn't
1: Bent
0: it?
1: Bent and Newman.
0: Issue
1: Chris and Les, or Chris B and Les N, or whatever you want to call it.
0: Issue number 3.
1: I don't care what you call as long as you're listening, listener.
0: Issue number 332 of the new singles, a weekly listing of 45 RPM recordings. Just 44 singles released this week.
1: If only we released this as a video, you'd see the interaction between us. I'm sure we'd get a lot of... Well, it'd go viral on YouTube.
0: Perhaps we ought to do it live and stream it live.
1: Oh, that would be fun. Anyway, I digress.
0: Yes.
1: Carry on to your introduction.
0: The next one is, this is Crow. I think a few weeks ago they released Evil Woman, the tune that Black Sabbath would have, not a hit with, but we would know more. But I think Crow might have done the original version of Evil Woman. Anyway, this is their next single on what must be Stateside, is it? Let's have a look, Crow. Yeah, Stateside, Dunhill. This is called Slow Down.

0: Well, today's programme is the gift that keeps giving.
1: Mike Panara, the anchor guy. Mike Panara went on to play with Iron Butterfly. Wow. What a great tune that was.
0: You were enjoying that cake, weren't you, Les, before I made you talk?
1: I was.
0: Hello, dear listener. I can see Les at the end of this video link.
1: Yeah, my daughter's just made some lovely cakes for us.
0: I can see that.
1: Well, it makes a change because normally Kathy is the one that does the baking. Well, and I'm looking at him eating stuff.
0: I can smell what... That smells like fresh bread, actually. So I know there will be something.
1: Now,
0: there will be something in the offing.
1: Now he's torturing me.
0: That was Blues Image and Ride Captain Ride on Atco Records, one of the 44 singles released today, or this, or that day, the 5th of June 1970. So I sometimes feel like I am in that year, in the moment, in my head still.
1: We never grow up, do we?
0: Never, hope not.
1: And, still 16.
0: and prior to that, it was Crow and Slow Down. Now we've got another pretty cool track, Somebody Stole My Thunder, on CBS Records, surprisingly by Georgie Fame.

0: Secondhand Love from a band called The Fox. Nothing to do with Noosha Fox. In a few years' time, lounging in her single bed. It was on Fontana Records, and prior to that, the Chambers Brothers and Let's Do It, brackets, Do It Together, on Direction Records. We began with Georgie Fame and Somebody Stole My Thunder.
1: Chamber Brothers were psychedelic outfit.
0: They became psychedelic, yeah. Love, peace, and happiness. They psychedelicized our souls, man. On the B side of this single, they've done a great version of the Bee Gees to Love Somebody. Yeah.

0: So the Chambers Brothers, not what we planned to play right there, but it felt like it was the right moment to play the B-side to Love Somebody. Here's Les back again.
1: Hello,
0: Sandy Shaw coming up with White is White. We played another version of this, a French language version. It was all about the Isle of Wight, and you'll hear her singing Hip Hip Hee and about Donovan and Dylan. But first of all, for you, Les, we're going to hear Picketty Witch, and it's it's like a sad old kind of movie.

0: Wow.
1: I love the version, the original version by Kenny Rogers and the First Edition. Just dropped in brackets to see what condition my condition just was in. That was Stivar Manor. S-T-Y.
0: I don't know what my condition's like after listening to that one.
1: S-T-Y-V-A-R. Stivar Manor. On Polydor. Yeah, on Polydor Records. One of the 44 singles released this week, if you can cast your mind back to the 5th of June 1970. Unfortunately, Les and I left our minds on the 5th of June 1970.
0: Certainly did.
1: We also heard
0: there's a lot of alcohol and various other things but flowed since then.
1: But we're still here, my friend. We're still here. We also heard Sandy Shaw, White is White, as in the Isle of Wight, singing about Dylan and Donovan and hippies. From the Isle of Wight Festival of 1969, and Pickety Witch, Like a Sad Old Kind of Movie, as Les pointed out, with Polly Brown on the vocals, and I can just see her on Top of the Pops with those sort of stiletto sandals that seem to lace up all round, all up her legs and up her thighs.
0: We keep saying it every week, but they were yet another band that appeared at the Starlight Rooms
1: in Boston.
0: The Glidodrome, Boston.
1: Glidodrome. It sounds like a bit of a dive, doesn't it, eh? For Glidodrome.
0: It was a Saturday night entertainment. We used to go every week.
1: Yeah,
0: you never know who you was going to see, but I mean, you just went everywhere.
1: You see, I only went when there was someone who was good on you. I was going to see, like the groundhogs, or yes, but you couldn't give a damn, could you?
0: we particularly like going to those.
1: But we
0: just used to go. You know, it was a good night.
1: Yeah, that was
0: the thing
1: it,
0: about it. Was it was one of the premier venues in the country because used to get coaches from as far afield as Manchester, Newcastle and all over
1: really?
0: The place.
1: For us, it was just on our doorstep virtually, wasn't it?
0: Yeah, so, I mean, I know somebody actually, met a lady, a girl there one Saturday night, and they wanted to lift home, right? And they ended up taking them up to Newcastle.
1: Those were definitely the days, my friend, which we thought would never end. We're bringing them back to you out there in Radioland at the end of this piece of string. It's what we're going to do now is on Atlanta Records, we're going to free the people with Delaney and Bonnie and Friends.

0: yet another one of those great singles on the legendary Youngblood record label. That's YB1013. I was looking, I did some searches on the net the other day, and there are compilations of Youngblood singles available out there. Should any of you want to check out that label, which has had some great tunes on there, ever since you've been doing this show with me since January, haven't you, Les? There's been quite a few Youngblood singles.
1: It's been quite a revelation to hear that there's some really good stuff out there. Scott was quite... trying to think what that reminded me. It was almost a half town, almost the town of Motown sort of sound.
0: Yeah.
1: It's good.
0: No doubt a listener, Mr. A listener or Mrs. A listener, will let us know what that reminded them of. Get Ready for Love, Youngblood Records by Paintbox. And prior to that, it was Delaney and Bonnie and Friends, no doubt featuring Eric Clapton, Free the People on Atlantic Records. We're nearing the end now. Let's play this should be the Grassroots and Walking Through the Country on Stateside Dunhill Records. Oh,

0: Well, we only had 44 singles to pick from this week, but I think it's been a bit of a gem.
1: So it's been another classic.
0: 5th of
1: that
0: June.
1: That was pretty good.
0: Yeah, Nina Simone, that was her single, the A-side of RCA 1961. Turn Me On, it was called, and prior to that, Walking Through the Country, Stateside, Dunhill, the Grassroots. Well,
1: Grassroots, a good band they were.
0: Earlier on, if you were listening that long ago, we played a rather battered version from Singapore of Deep Purple's single, Black Knight. Well, here is the unexpurgated, unedited, 5-minute version of Black Knight from Deep Purple. So, I'll be seeing you.
1: And I'll be singing too.

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Hello and welcome to this weekend extra on Radio Seagull. My name is Adrian and I started with Madman Across the Water by Elton John from his 1971 album with the same title. Madman Across the Water was Elton's first progressive rock album. Keyboardist Rick Wakeman, known from the band Yes, plays Hammond organ on two tracks. Madman Across the Water tells the story of a man who is supposedly in a mental institution located on a shore who doesn't know if he belongs there or not. In this hour, we again have a mix of old and new music. Some one-hit wonders from the 70s, some new releases, and some less-known music you only hear on Radio Seagull. Next is Beth Hart, with a song from her 2012 album Bang Bang Boom Boom, called Caught Out in the Rain. This one is especially for Martin Wallace.

That was a new release by PT the Gospel Spitter called Good News. Well, we all can do with some good news every now and then. Before that was another new release by Grim called Crawl In. Grim is a Dutch heavy metal band with a unique blend of medieval folklore and heavy metal. Coming up are Karnataka, Kayak and Van Morrison. But first, another new release. This is Eileen Carey with This Is Where.

Three one-hit wonders from the 70s. Looking Glass with Brandy, Paper Lace with The Night Chicago Died, and Skylark with Wildflower. Doug Richardson wrote the text for Wildflower in less than 15 minutes. He got the inspiration from a friend who was a nurse. She had just lost two patients that day. After pouring out her heart, she went to get ready for a date with Doug, but fell asleep fully clothed. Doug tucked her in. The next track is from Karnataka. It is the title track of their 2003 album Delicate Flame of Desire. After that, you will hear Kayak with Before the Angels Fell from their album Letters from Utopia. And I'll leave you with an instrumental by Van Morrison called Spanish Steps from his album Poetic Champions Compose. Thanks for your company. I hope you like the music I played for you. Dave Fox is next on Radio Seagull. Ta-da!

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1: Welcome along.
0: We've got 2 hours of grey music. Yeah, on CDOT. With me, Foxy, on your radio. Get it started, yes, and leave it. That one, Mick Ralphs. All It Takes. Here's Motorhead. Godzilla Akimbo.

That's the Babies, Broken Heart. Before that, Anthrax. And what's that say? Surrey. Something like that. And before that, Motorhead with Gorilla Akimbo. Yes, why not? Here's Caravan. Verging on the ridiculous.

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three totally different tracks there. Caravans, they're verging on the ridiculous. We have Pearl Jam with Once, and that one, Kendall Payne, and On My Bones. Here's Julian Taylor Band, Just a Little Bit.

They're called The Seeds of Time and Living in Fear. And before that, the live version, or live recording anyway, of Quinn and Revolution Eve. Got to see them a few years ago, well, back in 1980 actually, at Pink Pop in Geleen in Holland. Brilliant it was. Here's Colosseum to take us to the top, yeah? This is The Kettle.

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Well, we got underway in part two with the Little Angels kicking up Bass. That one, the Griswolds and Heart of a Lion. Here's Sandy Denny. What is true?

There we go, the fabulous Thunderbirds and Roll the Dice. I found that the album that comes from in a local record shop, which unfortunately is not there anymore. What a shame. Up next is Vixen, Bad Reputation.

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0: Let's have some AC/DC, why not? Here's the classic, Smoke on the Water.

Third Eye Blind there with Semi. Squeeze two in? Why not? Here's the first, Pentangle and Scarborough Fair.

0: Prince. Oh, I like that one. Pentangle, their version of Scarborough Fair. Brilliant. Before that, we had Third Eye Blind with Semi, AC/DC, Smoke on the Water, and the Fabulous Thunderbirds with Roll the Dice. That's it from me. If you want to get in touch, it's davefox@radioseagull.com. Love to hear from you. We've got one of my favourite tracks.
1: Is there a way out?
0: From Ozzy. And I know I've played it before, and I'll play it again probably. This is Patient Number 9. Till next week, have a good week. Join me on Wednesday, Seagull Country, if you like country music. Or join me next week here on a Saturday. And why not? For me, for now, look after yourselves. Bye-bye.

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Weekend Sound of Radio Seagull. My many thanks to Dave Fox for another fine selection of music. And you're very welcome to tonight's live programs coming to you from the lightship Jenny Bainton. And getting things started this evening was Pip Blom from 2018. And that was Pussycat.

0: How are you?
1: I'm very, very well indeed. I'm feeling even better having heard that fabulous, unedited and unshortened version of Davies on the Road again, because there is a rather not very well edited version that other radio stations play, because it's only about 4 minutes long. But well done for finding the original.
0: It's like watching the highlights of a football game, listening to that.
1: Yeah, a highlight with no goals.
0: Yes, with all the goals missing, exactly. So we are on 747 AM in the northwest of the Netherlands. Online, as always, streaming from the website radioseagull.com and any streaming service worth their salt. And you might also be able to pick us up on shortwave on 7400 on the 41 meter band, where we'll be until 8 p.m. Central European time tonight. So check us out. Can you hear us? Wherever you are in the world, if you've got access to a shortwave radio, have a look. 7400 on the 41 meter band. We'll be very, very interested in reception reports, eagerly awaiting where we're being listened to around the world. But here's now more music. Oh, I was going to say, actually, you know, getting ahead of myself here. For anyone that was listening to my show last night and was wondering what on earth I was on about when I played that Steel Eye Span track at the end of my covers hour, this one's for you.

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1: Three there. All kind of linked in some way. First up, it was Sparks and Beat the Clock. Then it was Helen Love from 2016. And You Can't Beat a Boy Who Loves the Ramones. Although I hope you wouldn't beat any boy, whether he loves the Ramones or not. And then it was the Ramones with Do You Remember Rock and Roll Radio. I remember it well, like it was yesterday. Well, I heard some rock and roll yesterday, and hopefully we're playing a fair old chunk of it here tonight. If you'd like to get in touch, we're live for this Saturday evening. You can contact us via email. The address is studio@radioseagull.com. That's studio@radioseagull.com. And we've already had a few reports in of shortwave reception in the southwest of France, Finland, and also from Sweden. So if you're in those countries and you're listening on that modern, newfangled way of listening to things like radio via this thing called the internet, why not switch that off for a while? Dig out that shortwave radio and see if you can get us on 7400 on the 41-meter band, where we'll be for another hour and a half this evening. I think if I've got my times right. Oh, no, actually, I do apologise. I haven't got my times right. We're only on for another 30 minutes, so you've only got 30 minutes to enjoy us on shortwave if you are able to hear us there. In the meantime, here's some music for you from the Lemonheads.

Radio Seagull on a Saturday evening, live from the Jenny Bainton here in Harlingen Harbour. And in addition to being on our usual 747 kilohertz AM frequency in the northwest of the Netherlands and streaming online, we're also on shortwave for another 22 minutes. You can find us on 7400 on the 41 meter band. That's for another 21 and a half minutes now on 7400 kilohertz on the 41 meter band. And thank you to Andrew in South Devon in England, who is listening on shortwave and enjoyed the Lemonheads track. Yes, it was a pretty good one from 2018, that one called Can't Forget. And then Don't Look Now, but from 1991, the Red Hot Chili Peppers are Naked in the Rain.

from 1966. It's the Mamas and the Papas, I Call Your Name, and that was preceded by two tracks with the same title. First, it was Elvis Costello from his 2018 album Look Now, the track Don't Look Now. That was followed by Creedence Clearwater Revival from 1969 and Don't Look Now. Thank you very much to Daniel, listening on 7400 kilohertz on the 41 meter band, shortwave. He's receiving us in Chichester, West Sussex. You've got 13 more minutes to catch us on shortwave, and then it's back to that good old internet streaming thing that we do. It's not quite the same, is it? So it's all kind of exciting to be able to be on shortwave for a little while and enjoy something that many of our listeners in the nearby region of Harlingen get to enjoy on 747, although that's on AM. Right, it's Radio Seagull live from the Jenny Bainton on this Saturday evening, just sitting back and enjoying playing some hand-picked tunes for you. And here's music now by Idlewild.

Graham Brown. A destiny or circumstances. Idlewild before that, and Make It Happen. That's exactly what we do here on Radio Seagull. It's Andy Brooks here with you. 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And there you'll find lots of information about everything that's going on with the Lightship Jenny Bainton and our programs here on Radio Seagull. And I haven't dared look yet. I haven't mustered the courage just yet, but I'm sure there's some dodgy pictures there of us recently over the past few days doing our programs here from the studio, so you can get to see what it looks like here in the studio. And if you can visualize this wonderful mixer that's in front of me, good old style LPB Signature 2 Model S20 desk, and we've got, otherwise it's all very modern, we've got mixers and music coming off of USB sticks, if you know what they are. It's all very technical, isn't it, and computerized. And in the meantime, there's me, a solid good old-fashioned real human being. So some things in life never change, do they? And I'm just here until 10 o'clock with a selection of hand-picked tunes for you, which I hope you're enjoying wherever you are, whatever you're doing. And if you feel like getting in touch, once again, our email address is studio@radioseagull.com. And I don't know about you, I rather enjoyed those couple of tracks we heard from the 60s, so here's another one.

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Getting another hour of music underway here on Radio Seagull is Matthew Sweet from his album Sunshine Lies, and that's Room to Rock. And in case you were wondering, the couple of tracks that you heard before Matthew Sweet were The Fortunes, first of all, with Hear It Comes Again, and then it was In Spiral Carpets from 2014, and Hey Now, a track from their eponymous album from that year. Well, good evening. I hope you're having an enjoyable Saturday. It's Radio Seagull live from the Jenny Bainton. My name's Andy Brooks, and we've just been on 7400 kilohertz on the 41 meter band on shortwave. Thank you very much if you can still hear us, to Jorg in northern Spain for your reception report listening there on shortwave. It's Andy Brooks with you for another couple of hours, and then Chris Kennedy will be here with you. I've got a nice selection of hand-picked tunes on the way for you, including something that I do in my regular Tuesday program, Then and Now. Something old, something new from the Rolling Stones. Yeah, they're still going and they're still churning out new music, so that's coming up a little later on. And if you were listening last night, I played side one of Rick Wakeman's epic rock album, an adaptation of the Jules Verne novel, Journey to the Center of the Earth. Well, later on this hour, I'll be playing side two, so stick around for that, won't you? This is Music Now.

Roxy Music it is, from their 1980 album Flesh and Blood, that same old scene. And before that, Men Without

it was, from their 2012 album Love in the Age of War, and the track we heard there from it, The Girl with the Silicon Eyes, and Lloyd Cole it was, from his 2013 album Standards and Opposites Day. It's Radio Seagull, and it's time for Then and Now, because the Rolling Stones recently released a new song, but they released it under a pseudonym that they've used at various times since the 70s, which they used to get themselves onto sort of gig lists under, and those in the know would know that if you saw the Cockroaches playing, that actually it was Mick and the Boys. So they've actually recently released a single as the Cockroaches, and you can hear it if you haven't already in just a moment. But first, well now, which old track could I possibly play? I mean, there are so many, aren't there? Well, I just kind of stuck them in a big hat and on bits of paper and picked one out, and this is what won.

Rolling Stones then, the Rolling Stones now. First up from 1964, it was their version of Not Fade Away, with songwriting credits for that going to Buddy Holly, and originally a hit for the Crickets in 1957. And then we fast forward, still sounding good in 2026. It's absolutely amazing, isn't it? Calling themselves the Cockroaches on their recent secret single release, which isn't so secret anymore. That was Rough and Twisted.

0: Radio Seagull on a Saturday evening, live from the Jenny Bainton. A music there, firstly, by Neil Young from his 2014 album Storytone. Which was an interesting album because each of the tracks on it were recorded as solo acoustic tracks and then with an orchestra and then with a full band, so you could take your pick of which version of the tracks you wanted to listen to depending on what kind of mood you were in. So I thought I'd play the full band version of I Want to Drive My Car. That was followed by Bachman Turner Overdrive with Looking Out for Number One, and then it was Number Nine Dream from John Lennon, which I have occasionally heard, called Hash Nine Dream, but I suspect that that's an entirely different experience altogether. Anyway, moving on, last night I played side one of Rick Wakeman's 1974 symphonic rock epic, which is described as a musical adaptation of Jules Verne's novel Journey to the Center of the Earth. And as promised, tonight I said I'd play part two, and true to my word, here it is.
1: Having made a raft from wood taken from the giant mushroom forest, with rigging consisting of a mast made of two staves lashed together, a yard made of a third, and a sail borrowed from their stock of rugs, they set sail from the harbour, Port Grauben, named after Axel's fiancée. With a northwesterly wind propelling them along at about 3 miles an hour, silvery beams of light reflected here and there by drops of spray produced luminous points in the eddy created by the raft. Soon all land was lost to view. 5 days out to sea, they witnessed a terrifying battle between two sea monsters. One having the snout of a porpoise, the head of a lizard, and the teeth of a crocodile, an ichthyosaurus. And the other, the mortal enemy of the first, a serpent with a turtle shell, the plesiosaurus.

Cumulus clouds formed heavily in the south, like huge wool packs heaped up in picturesque disorder. Under the influence of the breezes, they merged together, growing darker, forming a single menacing mass. The raft lay motionless on the sluggish, waveless sea. And in silence, they waited for the storm.

For 4 days the storm had raged as they clung to the mast of their raft for safety. Finally, with their raft wrecked after being bashed against the reefs, they lay sheltered from the pouring rain beneath a few overhanging rocks where they ate and slept. The next day, all trace of the storm had disappeared, and what remained of their stock seemed intact. But checking the compass brought only heartbreak, as it showed that a change of wind during the storm had returned them to just a few miles north of Port Graubin. So deciding to try and find the original route, they advanced with difficulty over granite fragments mingled with flint, quartz, and alluvial deposits, eventually reaching a plain covered with bones like a huge cemetery. A mile further on, they reached the edge of a huge forest made up of vegetation of the tertiary period. Tall palms were linked by a network of inextricable creepers. A carpet of moss covered the ground, and the leaves were colorless, everything having a brownish hue. Exploring the forest, they discovered a herd of gigantic animals, mastodons, which were being marshaled by a primitive human being, a Proteus. He stood over 12 foot high, and he brandished an enormous bow, a crook worthy of this antediluvian shepherd.

dumb with astonishment and amazement which bordered on stupefaction. They fled the forest. Instinctively, they made towards the Lidenbrook Sea. Discovering a rusty dagger on the beach and the carved initials of the explorer before them on a slab of granite, they realized that they were once again treading the route of Arne Saknussemm. Following a short sea journey around a cape, they came ashore where a dark tunnel plunged deep into rock. Venturing down, their progress was halted by a piece of rock blocking their way. After deciding to blow their way through and setting the charge, they put out to sea for safety. With the explosion, the rocks before them opened like a curtain and a bottomless pit appeared in the shore. The explosion had caused an earthquake. The abyss had opened up and the sea was pouring into it. Down and down they plunged into the huge gallery, but on regaining their senses found their raft rising at tremendous speed. Trapped in the shaft of an active volcano, they rose through the ages of man to be finally expelled out on a mountainside riddled with tiny lava streams. Their journey was completed, and they found themselves 3,000 miles from their original starting point in Iceland. They had entered by one volcano, and they had come out by another. With the blue mountains of Calabria in the east, they walked away from the mountain that had returned them. The frightening,

0: recorded live at the Royal Festival Hall in London on the 18th of January 1974. That was Rick Wakeman's adaptation of Jules Verne's novel Journey to the Centre of the Earth, side two of the record, which is split into two halves, one called The Battle and the other called The Forest.
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3 minutes past nine on a Saturday evening here in Harlingen Harbour, broadcasting live from the Jenny Bainton. This is Radio Seagull, and into the final hour of my programme we go today with Josh Rouse from his 2013 album The Happiness Waltz, and that was City People, City Things.

zeker waar we zitten. Ah, zeker. Even dat soort weer.

Good music 24 hours a day here on Radio Seagull, and it's all completely commercial free. It's Andy Brooks here with you until 10 p.m. tonight, and then Chris Kennedy will be here live.

That's the Doobie Brothers and a song from 1975, Rainy Day Crossroad Blues. Before that, from 1995, Black Grape, it was, in the name of the Father. And Spear of Destiny, all the way from 1983, With the Wheel, here on Radio Seagull, broadcasting on 747 kHz AM in the northwest of the Netherlands. And also online, 24 hours a day at radioseagull.com. You can also stream us from other streaming services that are worth their salt, you know, because it's only those that are carrying Radio Seagull that are worth taking notice of course. But there are plenty of streaming services out there that are carrying our stream, as they call it. It's a technical term. It's one of these internet terms for those of us that, you know, kind of still live with 1990s technology and still use Windows 95 from all those years ago. You know, streaming is the thing now, and we do it 24 hours a day, supplying you with good music. And we're currently live from the Jenny Bainton. I'm Andy Brooks with you for about another 33 minutes, and then Chris Kennedy will be here with another fine selection of hand-picked tunes, I'm sure. And here's music now from Ryan Adams, something from his 2011 album Ashes and Fire.

from 1973, Electric Light Orchestra, Roll Over, Beethoven in Excess. It was before that with Devil Inside, and Ryan Adams from his 2011 album Ashes and Fire. And lucky now, I've been lucky enough to have a sneak peek at some of the music that Chris Kennedy has got coming up from 10 o'clock, but I've been sworn to secrecy. I can't tell you anything about what he's gonna be playing, so you're just gonna have to stay tuned and find out what he's gonna be playing. But I assure you, you won't be disappointed. So do stick around for Chris, won't you? And here's music now from Led Zeppelin.

Well, that's a song I didn't know I had with me, but rather liked it. Hope you did too. It's from a Welsh act called Marina and the Diamonds, released in 2010. That was Obsessions. Before that, Little Angels with 10 Miles High and Led Zeppelin. It was, of course, from Physical Graffiti, their album released in 1975, and Down by the Seaside. And I'm going to see if I can go and sink my toes into the sand on the beach next door before the sun finally disappears below the horizon for another day, and leave you in the very capable hands of Mr. Chris Kennedy. I'll be back at 7 p.m. tomorrow. Do join me then, and I'll leave you with music by Longview from 2003.

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This is commercial-free Radio Seagull, where there is much more to the music than hits alone.

First of all, we had music from David Bowie and Let's Spend the Night Together. That sounds like a good idea to me. And, of course, it was Bob Marley and the Wailers to follow, coming in from the cold. Hope it hasn't been too cold or wet or windy in your neck of the woods today. It was kind of a bit mixed for us here today in Harlingen, but we're hoping for better weather to come tomorrow. My thanks to Andy Brooks for the last 3 hours. What a lively show he provided for us this evening. It certainly did the trick for me. It kept me wide awake. Normally, I'm on the earlier shift, but we decided just to change things around a little bit, as it's the weekend. So it's Chris Kennedy here for at least the next 3 hours on commercial-free Radio Seagull, coming to you from the light vessel stroke radio ship Jenny Bainton here in Harlingen Harbour in the Netherlands. Keep it here for all the best music.

bringing you all the very best music all through the night, live from the Light of Jenny Bainton. This is, of course, commercial-free Radio Seagull, and a couple of top tunes for you there, starting off with the Allman Brothers Band, of course, one we all know and love, to use the cliche that I'm trying not to say anymore, but I've said it once, and we'll try and not repeat that one, shall we? That, of course, was A Ramblin' Man, and that was hotly followed by the Chris Robinson Brotherhood and Leave My Guitar Alone. If you're into guitar music, well, we're not going to leave guitar music alone between now and 1 a.m. I can absolutely assure you of that. Have you been twiddling your shortwave knobs today? I think a lot of people have, because a little bit earlier on, in fact, during the Andy Brooks program, no less, we had a shortwave transmission underway. And thanks to all of you who tuned in, particularly those of you who have contacted us in France, in Sweden, Finland, and I believe they were also tuned into us on the 41-meter band shortwave in parts of northern Spain. So we truly are worldwide. And of course, wherever you are in the world, around the globe, you can listen to Radio Seagull 24 hours a day. The place to go is www.radioseagull.com. Now, in a couple of moments' time, we'll have music from Dire Straits, but just ahead of that, a rather tasty little tune which features Mark Knopfler and one of my favourite female vocalists of all time, in fact, Emmylou Harris. And Emmylou will be accompanying Mark on this one, which is called Beachcombing.

couple of tunes that are kind of linked for you here on Late Night Radio Seagull. And we kicked off with the sounds of Mark Knopfler and Emmylou Harris. That was Beachcomber, and then it was Dire Straits and Down to the Waterline. And interestingly enough, whilst I was listening to Andy Brooks a little bit earlier on, I was having a little bit of a breather out on deck, getting myself some fresh air, which I like to do from time to time. And there actually were some beachcombers about, and I think they're also collecting shells or shellfish, something like that, but they seem to be having a lot of fun. So that kind of inspired me to play those two particular tracks. You are listening to Radio Seagull. We're coming to you live, as we are all this month, from our home. That is the Lightship Jenny Bainton. Up next, music now from The Temptations, and Papa Was a Rolling Stone.

the very best music for you Saturday night on Radio Seagull. And now, well, that's a very long track, but in some ways you just never want it to end. It just keeps, it just has this lovely, soft, gentle beat, but quite hard lyrics and quite sort of a difficult tune to listen to in many ways. But as I say, you kind of don't want it to end. But we don't want the music to end here on Radio Seagull either. By the way, that was Temptations with a Rolling Stone. You see, I was so carried away, I forgot even to tell you what you were listening to. But you knew all about that tune. It's been around since the 1970s, very early 1970s, if I remember correctly. Now, we're going to liven things up a little bit in a few moments' time. But just ahead of that, I want to play one for Speedy and Elizabeth, listening on the east coast of Ireland. Hopefully they have not gone to bed quite yet. I know this is a particular favourite of yours from Peter Gabriel and Kate Bush. This is Don't Give Up on Radio Seagull.

0: Always good to have a little bit of, or indeed a lot of, Deep Purple on the programme. The programme coming to you, by the way, from Radio Seagull, live on board the light vessel Jenny Bainton, where there's a bit of squalling going on outside. Is that not so, Andy?
1: Yep, the plants are getting a watering.
0: Yes, up to everybody and everything, certainly in our vicinity, is getting a good old watering. Listen, we've only got a few moments. Yes, sorry?
2: You did the rain dance, I think.
0: Somebody did.
2: Yeah.
0: I don't have to do that where I come from in Ireland, because it just rains all the time. But anyway, we'll wind down or wrap up this hour with a special bonus track, as we are commercial free. And this one comes to us from T-Rex. It is The Slider.

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It doesn't make it break out. It doesn't make it break out. It doesn't make it have to break out. You just might have to lose control.

11 o'clock on this Saturday night here on Radio Seagull, coming to you live from the Jenny Bainton. I'm Chris Kennedy in for another wee while. Let's just put it that way. We kicked off this hour with music from Jethro Tull, Living in the Past. And after that, something nice and sweet and gentle and kind of relaxing coming to us from Van the Man, Mr. Morrison there, of course. And that kind of reminds me of the weather we're having just at the moment. It's called Autumn Song. But hopefully summer will be returning a little bit later on this weekend, if not sooner. We'll keep our fingers crossed. Anyway, we'll play that last one there very specially for our friends in Norway, who it seems have become regular listeners to the late night session here on Radio Seagull. And I'm glad to know that you are enjoying the music. And if you are enjoying the music, why not contact us here at the studio? And to do that, please email studio@radioseagull.com. 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

0: me.
1: Now that, believe it or not, is music from Queen, and it's one of those most unlike Queen tunes I think you will ever hear. So we thought we'd include that because we like to do things just a little bit differently here at Radio Seagull, and of course we are live all through the month of June, which is good news, and we'll have some frequencies and different wavelengths and all that kind of stuff to tell you about new ways of tuning into us, and as I say, maybe during the week you'll be interested to find out exactly how you can do that. In the meantime, of course, we're always on air 24 hours a day, www.radioseagull.com. as I say, Queen, and a thing simply called 39, and this next one also taking us quite a long way back, and you'd be very familiar, I'm sure, with certain tunes by the next artist, that is Al Stewart, but this one perhaps not so well known, not played so much on the radio. This is the story of Lord Grenville.

0: And there you have it. That's a particular favourite of mine, music from Al Stewart. And the story of Lord Grenville, lots of nice watery references in there, all about the tide being on the turn. Well, if the tide hasn't already turned here in Harlingen Harbour, I'm sure it's probably not far away. It does it, what is it, twice a day? Am I correct there?
1: I think that's about right.
0: There's something like that, so they tell me. Anyway, you think I would know that, having spent a couple of years at sea all those years ago. But we won't start getting into the old offshore radio nostalgia at this point, because we don't have to. We are here, we are right now, and in fact, if you would like to come and see us and see exactly what we get up to here on board, and look at the studios and the galley and all sorts of other interesting bits and bobs, not forgetting the fact that we are also a lightship. So you've got two for the price of one there, a radio ship and a lightship. And we have the third of our open days tomorrow, so you can pop along to Harlingen Harbour in the Netherlands and see what we are all about between 1 and 5 o'clock in the afternoon. You might even get to meet myself or even Andy Brooks if he is up and about, which he often is after about 1 o'clock in the day. But generally speaking, generally speaking, Andy is on for, I don't know, half the night, it seems, sometimes. You go through usually till about 2 a.m., is that not?
1: During the week.
0: Well, we swapped over at the weekend just to make things a little bit different. And something that I've been meaning to play you, and or play for you, I should say. And I mentioned it, I think, a couple of days ago when I played the studio recording of The Birds, 8 Miles High. They do have an absolutely riveting version recorded live at the Royal Albert Hall all the way back in 1971. And they really go to town on this particular version of 8 Miles High. So do please enjoy this. And I'll talk to you again in about 18 or 19 minutes time. So, as I say, The Birds. Live.

you very much indeed. Well now, there you have it. 8 miles high. Like you've possibly never heard it before. It is absolutely stunning in my view. As I promised a little bit earlier on in the week, I would play that very special live recording for you. And of course, 8 Miles High, a McGuinn and Clark composition, and also a lot of help there from Mr. David Crosby, who of course was originally a member of the Byrds before he made other friends in other bands and decided to go his own way. As I say, recorded back in 1971 in the Royal Albert Hall, and the original studio version, of course, banned on various radio stations back in the 1960s, and I honestly can't imagine why. 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Time now for a little bit of smiley culture. 11, 10, 9, 8, 7, 6, 5, 4, 3, 2.

Hear them a fashion, me stronger, me longer, me at the mic sana. More time in a dance, me chat, pan a sound. But sometimes me shake out and leave me hometown. And that's when me travel at East London, where I have to speak as a different. So

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This is commercial-free Radio Seagull, where there is much more to the music than hits alone.

always a pleasure to have music from the Beach Boys on the programme. And that one, which, don't take that one too literally, all about wanting to go home. We're not going anywhere. Certainly, I'm not going anywhere for at least another, what is it, about 10 days, something like that. And when I'm gone, there'll be more Radio Seagull presenters here doing it for you live from the light of Jenny Bainton here in Harlingen Harbour in the Netherlands. Anyway, Snoop John B, of course, that was. And before that, something from the Balkan area of Europe. Great little tune, nice up-tempo instrumental called The Butcher of Bessarabia, no less, and it came to us from the Crooked Fiddle Band. Let's take a tune now from Joni Mitchell.

Absolutely wonderful. And that's the kind of thing, by the way, if you have ever tuned in to my regular program, that is Sunday Service here on Radio Seagull, we have a special Music Without Frontiers feature, and the kind of thing we go searching the globe for. We play music from South and Central America, from Africa, from Asia, you name it, we'll play it from that particular region of the world right there. Music from Asif Habibi, that is one we have featured on Music Without Frontiers before. It's called Baba Electronique. You're listening to Radio Seagull. We are live all through the month of June for you, each and every night, starting off at 7 p.m. And if you're listening earlier on, of course, you'll have heard Andy Brooks, and he is my co-conspirator for the next 10 days or so, as I say. And we look forward to seeing you here on board. If you're in the neighbourhood, and that neighbourhood being Harlingen in the northwest of the Netherlands, we'd love to see you here on board. We will look after you. You can have a cup of coffee when you're here. You can visit our rather lovely merchandise shop. Maybe pick yourself up a nice Radio Seagull mug or a t-shirt or anything else indeed that takes your fancy. Now, we are open to visitors tomorrow, or should I say in the early hours of today, between just after lunch, if you like. Have yourself a nice piece of something to eat in town, in Harlingen, and then just pop down to the harbour here. And we're open from 1 p.m. right through until 5 o'clock. So you've got loads of time, no excuse not to pay us a visit. As I say, you will receive a right royal welcome. Now then, shall we continue on with the music? I think so. Here comes Steely Dan for you now. They're going to do it again.

You're listening to Radio Seagull, coming to you live from the Jenny Baton here in a slightly windswept and damp Harlingen Harbour at the moment, although we are keeping our fingers crossed for better weather in the morning. That's later on today. Let's just put it that way. Steely Dan for you there, and they were doing it again for you. We're going to continue doing the great music for you all through the night. Now, this next particular one has been suggested to me by our good friend and colleague here, Adrian, who does so much great work behind the scenes here, both on board and just about all over the place as regards the sort of technical end of things. He keeps us on the air and available to you 24 hours a day. So thank you very much indeed, Adrian, for suggesting this epic tune. It's called The Greatest Show on Earth, and it comes to us from Martin Darvill and friends on Radio Seagull Live.

0: Well, now, there's a fine piece of music which just goes to prove that Radio Seagull really is all about the music, absolutely commercial-free, and we don't care how long the tracks are, we will play them anyway. And we did enjoy that one in particular because our good friend and colleague, as I say, Adrian, suggested that one. I hadn't come across it before, and I'm delighted to say that I had the chance and the opportunity for both of us, both you and me, to have a nice listen to that one from Martin Darville and Friends. And that was The Greatest Show on Earth. Well, the greatest show on Earth is Radio Seagull, and we continue all night long. In fact, we are here 24 hours a day for you, 7 days a week. Do check us out online, www.radioseagull.com. One of the nice things about that particular track was I was able to take some time out to enjoy a nice little snack and a little drink of the non-alcoholic variety that was brought up from the galley by my colleague Andy Brooks. Thanks, Andy.
1: Happy to serve.
0: Absolutely. I will do the same for you any day. And speaking of any day, that'll be later on today when Andy Brooks, in fact, returns live from the Jenny Bainton at 7 o'clock. In the meantime, going to have some music now from REM, and something I wouldn't recommend doing tonight. It's night swimming.

0: Such a great, great tune from R.E.M., of course, and Night Swimming. As I say, not to be recommended. I wouldn't go night swimming anyway, particularly, but certainly not the way the weather is just here at the moment. But we won't talk about the weather anymore, because what we're interested in is the music, and the music continues all night long, and indeed right throughout tomorrow as well. And Andy Brooks is back live with us at 7 o'clock again tomorrow, Andy. Yes,
1: that's the plan.
0: Indeed. I noticed you were singing along. You knew every single lyric to that one.
1: All I do is my easily my favourite track on Automatic for the People.
0: Absolutely, and I can absolutely see why. Rightio, I'm Chris Kennedy, and it was my pleasure to be with you tonight playing the music, and I am back again later on this evening, tonight if you like, at 10 o'clock for more of the same. So do please join me then on Radio Seagull, live from the Light Vessel. Jenny Bainton gonna leave you tonight, or this morning if you prefer, with music from Duke Robillard. This is a track taken from the album Living with the Blues, and it's a good time. Charlie, night night.

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Why not give it a try? 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It's that easy.

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